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Request it now. Sing it next. It's karaoke hour. 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Request the songs that you enjoy singing along to, whether you know the words or not. 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If I have it, I promise I'll play it. If you hit me up now and I don't have it, I will do my best to get it added in the library to make sure you're still going to hear it today. Right now, request it now, sing it next. 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

0: Request it now. Sing it next. All you got to do is hit me up if you haven't already. 775-499-3114 is that text request line. Hit me up. 499-3114. I promise if I have it, I'm going to play it for you. And you are welcome to request more than one song. It doesn't just have to be, well, I already made my one request for tonight. No. If you got, you know, a little playlist or whatnot that you want to sing along to, a few songs, hit me up right now. 775-499-3114. It's the Instant Request Zone karaoke night now that the weekend has officially started. And thank you for listening to 101.3 FM, my biggest little radio. Got the kiddos in the studio with me. It's Friday. They're celebrating and we're having a good time. Quick reminder, Big Pete is going to be broadcasting tonight's football game for Leva Carroll Varsity Football. First game of the season. And they're playing at Damani Ranch High School against the Coral Academy of Science. Game starts at 7 p.m. Big Pete will have the action live right here. 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And go Vaqueros! All right. Comedian Jeff Caldwell on a couple people that might regret getting their tattoos since it's, you know, National Tattoo Removal Day. It's today's comedy bit on My Biggest Little Radio. Hashtag get your laugh on.
1: 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What's more relaxing before a flight than racing through the terminal like Mad Max in search of scarce power sources? I'm not optimistic about this smart grid. There's an electrician on my street. His logo is a big hand holding a lightning bolt. I'm pretty sure experienced electricians try to avoid this situation. Right on the bear skin. That's gotta smart. I hope he's well compensated for his trouble. I saw a young woman recently. She had a guy's name tattooed across the back of her neck. I guess it didn't work out. Instead of having it removed, she just tattooed a black line through his name. Yeah. Kind of looks like a to-do list.
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5: This week at the Friendly Branch Library, there is a family board game and Lego time. That's every Wednesday from 4 p.m. to 5:30 p.m. All ages are welcome. Story time on Friday from 10:30 a.m. to 11 a.m. Babies who age 5 are welcome. Then Saturday is Family Bingo, August 15th from 2 p.m. to 3 p.m. All ages are welcome. That's at the Friendly Branch Library. Then the Friendly Corridor Action Plan Community Meeting. You're invited. Please join them at the new Community Response and Resource Center on August 13th from 5 p.m. to 7 p.m. to learn about the proposed recommendations of the Friendly Corridor Action Plan and share your thoughts with the study team. A brief presentation by the study team will be provided at 5:30 p.m. The intention of the study conducted by the City of Fernley in collaboration with the Nevada Department of Transportation is to identify phased improvements over the next 20 years to support future growth, reduce traffic delays, enhance mobility, and improve connectivity and safety along three primary corridors, Main Street, Farm District Road, and US 95A from Main Street to the Fernley High School. 695 East Main Street here in Fernley. The Community Minute is brought to you by the Fernley Chamber of Commerce. Meetings will be held at the Fernley Community Resource and Response Center, 695 East Main Street here in Fernley. The meetings are every Tuesday morning. Doors open at 7 a.m. The meeting begins at 7:30 a.m.
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That one right there by request from our text line at 775-499-3114. 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Karaoke night. Request it now. Sing it next. We're having a party over here listening loud and proud while enjoying the show. I hope you are as well. And again, there's plenty of room for more song requests. Don't hesitate to hit me up. Let's go before the hour runs out. It's your playlist hour. Hit me up, 775-499-3114. I've got another text request right here on My Biggest Little Radio, and thank you for listening. 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

0: 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That's because Big Pete went to Reno to go and get things set up for tonight's Fernley Vaquero varsity football game at 7 p.m. Proudly presented by Nevada Cement Company, serving the Fernley community since 1964. 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Our Vaquero title sponsor presenting tonight's game, 7 p.m. live from Damani Ranch High School, as our Vaqueros play against the Coral Academy of Science. Make sure you're tuned in. It's going to happen at 7 o'clock right here on My Biggest Little Radio. And the party's going to continue because we got my Playhouse Playlist Hour coming up between 6 and 7. I like to keep it upbeat. You never know what to expect unless you're tuned in. And I've got time for one more comedy bit for National Tattoo Removal Day. Here's comedian Ryan Fall with another comedy bit on My Biggest Little Radio. Hashtag get your laugh on again.
1: I went to a party and I met this guy who had the word Cheetos tattooed on his knuckles. And the first thing I said to him was, you need to put some gloves on, dude. You're going to get shot. This is Doritos territory. We got to talk and I asked him, I was like, how'd you get the tattoo? He said, me and my friends were smoking a blunt the size of a baby. I got really hungry and I said, I would do anything for Cheetos. And his friend was like, anything for Cheetos? I was like, wow, that's a great story. And then I spent the rest of the night trying to get him drunk so I could convince him to get his fingertips tattooed orange.
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2: They didn't believe me. Now they gotta see me. As a matter of fact, now they wanna be me. Mr. Worldwide and Kesha was looking like mustard, but they better catch up.
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0: Another one of my dance party favorites right there inside my Playhouse playlist. Woohoo! Friday is here. The weekend has officially started. Jay Fierce Rodriguez is keeping it upbeat all hour long. I've got more on the way, including my double whammy 80s and my double whammy flashback Friday hits early 2000s coming up inside my playlist. And then Big Pete getting ready for some Fernley Vaquero varsity football action. 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That's right. Gotta love it. Go Vaqueros! Woo! All right, my Playhouse playlist upbeat continues. What in the world? It's Friday. I'm ready for the weekend, and so is my brain and mouth. All right, my Playhouse playlist continues next. 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

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Here's another one of my 80s favorites. Let's go.

That's right. It's my Playhouse Playlist Upbeat Edition right here on my Biggest Little Radio. The weekend has officially started. We're in the middle of my Double Whammy Flashback Friday hits. Early hits from the 2000s. Songs that were released from Y2K and a little bit newer maybe. Yeah. We kind of updated our format here for like Way Back Wednesdays are sprinkled hits from the 50s, 60s, 70s, and 80s. 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

0: wrap up my upbeat edition of my Playhouse playlist. Thank you for, well, for allowing me to share my upbeat playlist, my party dance favorites. The weekend has officially started. We do this every Friday from 6 to 7. I'm your host, Jay Fierce Rodriguez. And unfortunately, it's time for me to head out the door. Aww, pull out those tissues, wipe away those tears. I'll be missing you throughout the weekend, but I'll be back next week, Monday through Friday, 2 p.m. to 7 p.m., loud and proud with Big Pete in the studio from 3 to 6 for traffic. Again, thank you for listening. Speaking of Big Pete, he is live in Reno, Damani Ranch High School right now. Fernley Vaquero varsity football ready to get underway as they play against the Coral Academy of Science. Game starts at 7 o'clock. Big Pete live. That's going to be coming up next. Followed by the football game will be XYZ with Eric Zachary until midnight right here on Northern Nevada's best mix of music, family owned and operated, 101.3 FM, my biggest little radio. Until next week, have a safe and wonderful weekend. Don't work so hard. It's okay to look like you are, especially in front of the boss. Just don't do it for reals. Hey, I didn't say that. Te quiero mucho and adios. Bye. Bye. I love my kids.
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0: KRNG, Fallon, Fernley, Sparks, Nevada, and surroundings. Fernley High School Sports is on right now.
1: All right. Good evening, folks, and welcome to another year of Fernley football. This is Big Pete, and in a new role that I hope, hopefully I entertain you guys as much as I entertain you guys at the game, but I'll be bringing you tonight's game. Yes, it should be a lot of fun. Watch these kids grow up to young men that they are today. Right now they're doing the coin flip. All right, looks like your Vaqueros will be receiving the ball first. Coral Academy will be receiving the ball first.

0: opportunity to enter a new working room that obtain benefits that include medical, dental, vision, plus a match.
1: All right, getting those out of the way. We got the national anthem getting ready to be played up. They're doing a speech from the NIAA saying, be kind to one another, basically, in a nutshell.

0: don't think that song ever gets old, especially when you're standing up here in the booth, hearing people out there singing the national anthem. Makes you proud, makes you proud. All right, we got the countdown under 10 before we get the kickoff going. Currently be on defense to start the game. Just moments away to kicking off the 2026 high school football. And we're here at Monty Ranch. Very beautiful place. Nice scenery. People seem to be really nice up here. They're not as nice as you guys in Fernley, but hey, you know. Kind of crazy being part of this. I've been part of this with a lot of these kids. They started out at 7 and 8 years old. All right, Fernley's getting ready to kick off. And the game is off. Long drive going all the way down to the 15-yard line. The Vaquero pile up near the 20-yard line. All right, the 21-yard line. First and 10 for the Falcons. Like I was saying earlier, it's just really, really nice to be part of this. I want to thank Jay for asking me yesterday, hey, you could do this. It's like, well, I'm going to give it my best go. I mean, I love these boys. Gotta say, I love the girls too, you know, all the cheerleaders, because it's all one team. And they've been together for a long time. Just watched the junior varsity. I gotta tell you, that scared me the first half. They were down 7-0, and they ended up winning the game 24-7. Good defense, and my grandson recovered the last fumble of the game. Good job, Easton. All right. They're breaking huddle right now, the Falcons. Shotgun rolls left, passes intended for number 4, Donovan Cabrilla, falls incomplete, going to bring up second down for the Falcons. All right, Falcons break huddle. They're coming up to the line. Looks like your Vaqueros are in the alpha defense. One guy goes in motions far into the field. They hand the ball right up the middle. He gets to the line of scrimmage, maybe squeaks out another extra yard, and that's it. He's going to bring up third down and 9.5. Vaqueros are starting a year on defense, and I'm pretty proud of these boys. They, well, they've been together for forever, you know, since they've been 8. Roman Cisneros gets them all polished up, brings them up here to the high school, and man, I'll tell you what, just love the youth football. Brings out the best in these kids. Number 6 with the ball, hit immediately behind the line of scrimmage. It's Levi Alarino with a carry. Gets the line of scrimmage. Going to bring up 4th down and 10. So we'll get to see Fernley on offense. Quarterback is Elijah DeBold. Really good kid. Loves the family. Dad's one of the coaches for JV. All right, they're in a pump formation. Let's see who's back. Swindlehurst is back. Vance. The long punt just lets it roll out of bounds. That's about the 45 yard line of the Vaqueros, and that's where they'll start the 2026 offense. Actually, the referee marked it right at midfield. You guys are not used to me talking this nice, low, and steady. Just waiting to explode. All right, we got one back. Under center is Elijah DeVold. Twenty-one goes in motion to keeper, right up the middle. He could go all the way. Touchdown, Vaqueros! Esparza, Jaden Esparza. Takes one right down the middle for a score. And it's 10 minutes to go in the first quarter, and your Vaqueros are already on the board. Wow, that was explosive. I thought it'd be a little bit of a letdown after Keyshawn Love, but it looks like we just reloaded the position and just... There we go. Here we go with the extra point. Max Torres to try the extra point. Ah, some movement on the line. It is encroachment on the Falcons. So they probably will go for two now that it's only half the distance. Max Torres, finally a senior. Wow, good job, kid. I love kids that make it all the way through school. Especially when you watch them grow up to be young men. And some of these young men turn out to be old men, because I've been doing this a long, long time, since 2000. Two-point conversion is G-double-O-D. It's good, good, good. 10:01 to go in the first quarter. It's your Vaqueros 8, the Falcons 0. All right. We'll break away from commercial. We'll be right back.
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0: That's right. The Rock Express now in Fernley, right down the street from me, right next to Pioneer Crossing. All right. Vaqueros line up to kick. Max Torres with a nice boot all the way to the 10-yard line. Solis with the return, and he gets good yardage. It looks like they're going to have the ball at the 25-yard line. That's where we're going to start the next drive. You're listening to 101.3, My Biggest Little Radio, and it's so exciting. This is the school year. I mean, we don't officially start till next week. But wow, it's happening. Washoe County, they started last week. Although they missed a lot of days already because of the smoke. All right. They're at the line. Pass play is complete. Taken down by a host of Vaqueros. Pass is complete to the 30-yard line. Gain of like 6 is going to bring up 2nd down and 4 for the Falcons. Like I said, Washoe County, they started school last week, but they had a lot of smoke days. Yeah, they were smoking hot. It was really hot, too. The rain's been really good for us, lowering the temperatures. I was wondering whether we were going to have this game at all, but the rain was just in time, and here we are. All right, Falcons are at the line. The Vaqueros are at the, you got 5 linemen. I think it's called the Alpha 4 and 5. Hand off, tries to work it out to the far end of the field. Shane with the carry. Going to bring up third down and four. So basically no gain on the play. All right, they break the huddle. Two people in backfield. Pass play. Pass is complete for a first down for the Falcons. It's on the far side of the field. Kind of hard to see who actually caught the ball, but referee, Mr. Whitehat, just said first down. So, yes, they moved the ball. They got the ball at the 35-yard line. And they'll keep their drive rolling.

0: Run play. Back. No gain on the play. The quarterback is Giovanni. Tall kid. Going to bring up second down and a long 10. We let's just call that 10 and a half because it's not 11, but it's not 10. Bonnie's back in shotgun. Drops back to pass. Pass is complete to number 2. Taken down by Jose Caros. That's Jackson Schultz. Shows Nitzel. We're just going to call him Jackson. Good catch, kid. Moves the ball. It's going to be about a couple yards short. We're bringing up third down and 2 for the Falcons. The Carroll's line up in the alpha defense. Drops back to pass. Pass is complete to number 2, Jackson. He caught the ball behind the line of scrimmage, and he didn't go anywhere with it, so it's going to bring up fourth down and short for the Falcons. Say, Damani Ranch is a really beautiful field. Good scenery all the way around it, nice stands. I remember my son when he was younger coming out here, and they were just wild horses, and now they're houses. I wonder how many of those horses own houses. That's a lot of horse sense, ain't it? All right, shotgun for number 1. I formation, 2 backs go into I formation. He goes under the center. He's calling audible, so he's trying to change the play. And they end up calling a timeout. That's going to be timeout for the Falcons. And with that being said, we're just going to ease on over to my laptop right here and get you guys going with some more information that you need to hear, like our sponsors. They're amazing people.
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0: All right, Falcons are back in formation. They're going to be punting it away, which is probably a wise thing to do because the ball is deep in their own territory. Snap is high. Punts a good, high, long punt. It takes a Falcon bounce. Goes all the way to the 22-yard line. That's where your Vaqueros will start their second drive of the season. A reason for the season is, yes, I got to remember that. This is the reason for the season. This is why we play football. And it's so nice because it's beautiful outside. It's mid-70s. You couldn't want anything better unless it's like snow and a frozen tundra because, you know, it's also football. All right, Fernley's on offense. Let's see what they do. The Vols under the center. We got a back. Once I see a number, I'll let you know who it is. 21 goes in motion. And that is Esparza, Jaden Esparza. Wow, he's gotten big. Got some legs. Got some power. Takes the ball right at the middle. It's like he likes smash mouth football. Kind of like Keyshawn Love did. I might just call him a power back. Esparza, yeah, we're definitely going to call him a power back. He was taken down by 0. Salil. But not before he gets a first down. looking at the roster, there's lots of it's a good mix of juniors, sophomores, and seniors. It's a solid foundation that Sloan's got, Coach Sloan has. All right, Sparks in the backfield. He's off, and this time he's met by a flock of Falcons. No gain on the play. And that's going to bring up second down. Second down and 10 for your friendly Vaqueros. Next week, they'll be playing Bishop Union. I do believe in Bishop, Nevada. It's a nice drive. Beautiful. If you get too hot, now you definitely want to go down there because that's God's country down there, especially this time of year. Not when it gets cold because then you got too cold. All right. Fernley's at the line. Rolls under the center. Pitch goes to number 7. Hits the corner, and he moves the ball way upfield. He's still rolling. 20, 10, 5. Touchdown, Vaqueros! Jace Jones in for the score. Wow, man, he has afterburners. He hit the outside, and he was like long gone, baby, long gone. All right, setting up for the extra point. Max Torres. He didn't have a chance first time because of a penalty, but now let's see if he gets this one through the uprights. And Max Torres is a senior. His dad used to be the coach here for baseball. Kick is no good, but it's still 3:30 to go in the first quarter, and it's your friendly Vaqueros 14, Falcons 0. 2026 is looking really good. We're off to a good run. No pun intended with all those long runs. All right. That was awesome. We are the away, so all of our fans are sitting on the other side. And then also in the booth, we have Big Mike and we have Robert Perea. They are doing a podcast. They're doing it on internet. But you guys get the good stuff. You guys not only get me, but you get 101.3. And 101.3 is all right with me. All right. Getting ready to kick off. Max Torres. And the boot is off. Short kick. Takes a good bounce. It bounces at the 20-yard line. They pick the ball up. And it was mayhem. Just a bunch of flying bodies going everywhere. We are busy up here in the booth, that's for sure. Everybody's John. All right. Let's see what their third drive brings the Falcons. Got nice black uniforms with powder blue numbers on them. You got some big boys, that's for sure. Right, they're lined up. We are at the alpha defense going on. Number 1 drops back to pass. Picked off! Number 42!

Maverick Parks with the pick. Boy, that just sounds good. Maverick Park with a pick. Yes, your Vaqueros will start deep in the Falcon territory. Looks to be like the 27-yard line. Wow, short field to work with. Let's see what they do. Esparza is in the backfield. DeVol's under the center. He goes. 21 goes in motion. Drops back to pass, and Elijah's got wheels. He's being ran out of the pocket. Oh, it was a great pass, but just a tad too wide. He caught the ball out of bounds. So it's going to be second down and 10 for your friendly Vaqueros at the 27-yard line of the Falcons. Wow, that was a great catch, and that was good athleticism by DeVold. He got flushed out of the pocket right away, and he just scrambled. He could have ran if he'd held the ball, but he had an open man. He just missed it by that much. You know how that much is, that close. Yes, folks. All right, Vaqueros at the line again. Looks like we got Esparza in the back. Under center's DeVold. Ooh, number 7 gets hit way in the backfield, and he's held. That was Jace Jones. That was a loss on the play. It's going to bring up third down, and looks like 14. That's third and 14 for your friendly Vaqueros. Did you know that your station, 101.3, it has the best mix of music in Northern Nevada? Well, now you do. All right, your Vaqueros go to the line. Esparza's in the back. Under center, Elijah DeVold. Jones goes in motion, but then there's a whistle called. Looks like they have too many guys in motion. It's going to be a false start. So, oh, no. A bonus. That's the bonus round. Encroachment. On the Falcons, that's a free 5 yards for your friendly Vaqueros. It's still third down, just 5 yards closer to first. All right. Let's go bring up third and 10. All right. Your Vaqueros head to the line. DeVold's under center. Esparza's in the lone back. Pass play. Pass is complete. Gonna be short of a first down. Pass is complete to number 1, Vance Swindlehurst, sorry about that. You know, I've been calling these kids' names for decades. You figure I'd get the names right sooner or later. But when there's more than 5 letters, I get confused. So confused. Love these guys. All right, your Vaqueros. Looks like they're going to go for it on fourth down. DeVold under center. Swindlehurst in the backfield. The lone back. Another pass play. A pass is complete, but he looks like he's going to be short of a first down. Pass is complete to Swindlehurst. And, yep, that's going to be short of a first down. That's going to result in turnover and downs. It's going to be Falcon ball. And looks like they're going to be at the, I want to say 25-yard line. That's where they're going to have first down and 10. Let's see what they do again. All right. All right. Looks like your Vaqueros are lining up in the alpha defense right now. Got the 4 linemen going. Handoff ball goes to the outside. Strung out by Vaqueros. Looks like he gets a good gain on the play. It's going to want to say 5 yards. Going to bring up second down to 5. For the Falcons.
Giovanni's in shotgun. Rolls back, hands the ball off, just annihilated in the back. You can hear the guy yelling. That's big old 6'7 right there. Big old 6'7 with a nice top. That's Miller. So Cole Miller, buddy, it's Miller time for you. Definitely Miller time. Second down and long. Looks like he lost of five on the play. It's going to bring up second down and 15 for the Falcons. Oh, so there was a flag on the play because Cole Miller was just a little bit too brash with the running back, and they got a personal foul against him. I didn't see that was... If football's an aggressive game, that I wouldn't have called that penalty. Looked like he was did a Mark Gastineau dance afterwards. If you guys are old, if you know, you know. All right. Refs are holding up the lines from the play. You hear the whistle blowing, so now we're ready to roll. We're in the alpha defense. Giovanni hands the ball off. Once again, hit in the backfield. Loss of yards on the play. This time, number 47 with the stop. That's Mahanan. Landon Mahanahan. That's the end of one. At the end of the first quarter, it's your Fernley Vaqueros 14, the Falcons 0. We'll be back in a couple minutes. I'm going to play a commercial or three because they pay our bills. All right, we want to play. Yeah. Don't forget next weekend is Fernstock. All right, we're back, and if you like that commercial and that voice, he's going to be the new voice of your Vaqueros on the radio in a couple of weeks. That's Cody Wagner. All right, we'll talk about that a little more later. Right now, the Falcons line up. Vaqueros are in an alpha defense. Pass is complete from Giovanni to number four, and that is Donovan Calabria. Donovan Calabria. I like the announcer because he's saying the names right, so I can just follow him. I'll follow his lead. So if I wait 2 seconds, well, at least I'll get it right. All right, they're out of the huddle. They're going to the line. They're ready to snap the ball. Giovanni's in shotgun formation. Only one back, number three. Hands the ball to number three. Being chased by 6'7" and hit way in the backfield. Still grinding, but he's stacked up by a whole bunch of Vaqueros, and he goes down for a loss on that. And that was Dominic Fingers. Yep, yeah, it's going to bring up fourth and looks like eight. So if you're at your house or your car, make sure you make some noise for your boys. It's fourth down. Or as Sully wants me to say, Vaqueros, it's fourth down. And they're in punt formation. They're not going to go for it. Why would they go for it? They're at the 35-yard line of their own. Good snap. Punt goes off. Really good kick. Kicker's really good. All right, Vaqueros got the ball. He's running it.
the far end of the field. He's still rolling to the 40. Almost broke it loose. But there's a flag. It looks like Esparza with a nice return. We'll see what the flag does. I think the umpires are mic'd up, so. Oh, it's coming back. Illegal block in the back. So, yeah, that's going to be a penalty from where that happened. So, they were at the 40-yard line of the Falcons, and now they're going to be, looks like, at the 25-yard line of the Vaqueros. They're. Sometimes that doesn't pay, now does it? All right. That's all right. We got this. Carroll's line of scrimmage. Zavold under center. Esparza gets the ball. He does what he does best. He's got five Falcons on him to pull him down. He's got some strength in them legs right there. Looks like they're going to give him 5 yards. Make that 6 yards. 6 yards on the play. So it's going to bring him second down and 4 for your friendly Vaqueros. All right. We're at the line. Duvold is under center. Swindlehurst is in the backfield. Swindlehurst gets the ball once again.

Boys, I know we lost a lot by losing Keyshawn Love, but Esparza, wow. The kid's got power. DeVold under center, snap the ball. Hey, if it's not broken, don't fix it. Esparza takes the ball to the far side, runs the ball upfield. It looks like he gets about 3 yards on the play. Not bad, since he was hit behind the line of scrimmage. He still manages 3 yards. Could bring up a second down and 7. Carroll's go back to huddle. See what kind of play they're going to call right now. All right. Swindle Hurst in the backfield. Not Swindle Hurst. Esparza in the backfield. DeVold in the center. Hands ball to Esparza. This time he's takes a couple piggyback rides from a couple of Falcons. Gain of maybe a yard. He's going to bring up third down and 7. What I'm trying to say is he didn't get that far, but it's still manageable, folks. Got to get to the 50-yard line to get a first down. It's a 43. We can do it. We believe in you, right? All right, taking a little bit of time in the huddle. They break the huddle. Sparks in the back, DeVold under center. Drop back to pass. He's got two right on him. Oh, he fumbles the ball. It's recovered. It's recovered by the Falcons, and they take the ball all the way to the Vaquero 18-yard line. Oh, man, that was number 2. Great play by Giovanni. Giovanni was on the ball because he literally was on the ball. Great Falcons play, for great defense by the Falcons. You know, we're a Vaquero station, but you got to give credit where credit is due, and that was a great play. They marked the ball at the 20, so they got definitely, they're almost in their orange and black zone, or, you know, people say red zone. Not here. We're orange and black. Orange, black, and white. All right, let's. We got the 4-man on a line of scrimmage for the defense. Handoff goes right up the middle. Looks like he might have gained a couple yards on a play. Gonna mark it at the 18. That was number 3. Wyatt McInnes. No, wrong side. That's Dominic again. Nice carry. Remember what side's which on the rosters. All right. All right, Falcons go to the line of scrimmage. We got the flex going, flex defense in. Takes the ball to the outside. And he's strung out by Vaquero. Looks like he's going to pick up a couple yards on the play. Number 21. Arzen Lekadu. All right. Bring up third down for the Falcons. And we have a timeout. Falcon timeout. That is their second timeout of the half, which means they only have one more timeout. And they got 5 minutes to use it. Then it's going to be halftime. And now we're going to break away to a commercial.

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0: All right, we are back. It looks like they're back with the timeout. We're getting ready to play some more ball. Falcons go to the line of scrimmage. Looks like your Vaqueros are at the alpha position on defense. That's four linemen. Giovanni drops back from a shotgun, passes the ball, and the ball falls incomplete. And that brings up, looks like, fourth down. Dude, are they going to kick the field goal, or are they going to go for it? We'll know in just a minute. They're going to try to get three out of this, get some points on the board. So that close to the goal line, you got to watch out for the fake. Kick is no good. Your Vaqueros hold the Falcons to no score. We got 5:18 to go until halftime. It's your Fernley Vaqueros 14, the Falcons 0. Still a really outstanding game being played hard by both teams. Did you know you can check out J. Fierce Rodriguez Monday through Friday from 2 to 7? Now you do, and he gives away lots of cool stuff, way cooler than what I can do. All right, Vaqueros are at the line of scrimmage. They got their white uniforms on today. DeVold under center. Up, whistle blown, looks like they false started. Let's see what White Hat says. It's a disco move, yep. John Travolta move means it's against the offense. A little too much movement going on. You got to be like Madonna and strike a pose and hold it, and then go. All right, Vaqueros at the line of scrimmage. Falcons have four linemen. Chase Jones goes in motion. Another whistle's blown. And once again, it's another false start against your Fernley Vaqueros. That's 2 5-yard penalties. That's 10 yards for game and getting nothing out of it. Just do-overs. 5 yards further, and it's a do-over. All right, let's see what they do now. Hopefully they can hold it together and get the playoff. Because they're inside the 10-yard line right now, their own. Clock's at 5:18 until halftime, so they got plenty of time. They need to move that ball. There's one score, and the Falcons are definitely back in it. They're actually really not out of it. Although the Vaqueros get the ball to start the second half. Pitch goes to Jace Jones, and Jace Jones is gone. Absolutely gone. 30, 20, 10, and touchdown, Vaqueros! Wow. You know what I said about their still being in the game? Never mind I said that. Now they're still in it. Boy, oh boy. We got some speed on this team. Speed and power. Jace Jones, good run, kid. Wow. All right, Max Torres to try an extra point. Right now it stands at 20. Let's see if we can pound out an extra dinker. Get a 21 points out of it. Snap, ball goes down, kick goes up. It's no good. No good. All right. with 5:02 to go until halftime. It's your friendly Vaqueros 20, the Falcons 0. We've got enough time for another quickie here. All right, we are back, and your Vaqueros are getting ready to kick off the ball. The Falcons are finally hitting the field. They're getting ready for return formation. Vaqueros will be kicking off the ball. Mac Torres is the kicker from the 40-yard line. And we are off. Boom. Midfield kick. Kick lands at the 20-yard line. They pick it up, and number eight has a nice return. Had a nice cut up the field. Got an extra 5 yards on the play. Levi Arrieta. Good return, kid. And the Falcons will be starting their drive. Looks to be at the 28-yard line. All right. Fernley's at the alpha defense going, the four linemen. Vonnie drops back to pass. Pass is incomplete. Pass is intended for number two, Jackson. Just out of his hands. Second down and 10 for the Falcons. Did you guys know Monday through Friday from 5 to 6 o'clock is our instant request zone? You can request a song, and we'll play it for you all week, Monday through Friday. All right, the Falcons line up at the line of scrimmage. Looks like we are still in the alpha formation for the defense for the Vaqueros. Pass play. Pass is complete. Pass is complete, number four. Donovan taken down by number six. And that is Brandon McGill. Gets 5 yards. We'll bring up third down and 5 for the Falcons. They're trying to open their wings up and get some yards. They only got 4 minutes to go until halftime, so they still got plenty of time. Just can't take too much time, otherwise they won't go nowhere. All right, that line of scrimmage. Trick play, handoff up the middle. And great yards. Double sticks, that's number 11. A nice run up the middle, taken down by a host of Vaqueros. That young gentleman's name is Devin Salisbury. Good run. That's going to be a first down for the Falcons. They've been working on trying to get more first downs. Well, they got one. You put 1 foot in front of the other, and now they're at the line of scrimmage, and I'm done singing. All right. Looks like we're keeping our alpha defense. We're playing the four linemen. It's not broken. Don't fix it. Ball was almost picked off. Almost picked off by number one, Swindlehurst, with an almost INT, but that's not a stat. Maybe we should make that a stat. It missed it by that much. All right. Falcons line up the line of scrimmage. Ah! Giovanni from shotgun drops back to pass. Pass is complete, number four. Taken down by Swindlehurst again. Donovan with a nice catch. Going to bring up third down and seven from the 45-yard line of the Falcons. Looks like we got a whistle. Timeout, Fernley. That's Fernley's first timeout. All right, so we got 2 minutes and 8 seconds to go until halftime, and it's your Fernley Vaqueros 20, Falcons 0. Now is a good time to tell you what you've been missing. This is what you've been missing. To play, I can explain it. It's called your Vaqueros was chased Giovanni out of the pocket, and he had to throw the ball away. So it's fourth down and seven. Now we got a really good defensive line this year. These kids are athletic as can be. Wow. Good stuff. All right, it's fourth down. Looks like they're in a punt formation at the 45-yard line. We got Chase Jones back deep, number seven. Take it back, number one is in back deep. Swindlehurst was going to return the ball, but they kicked it out of bounds at like the 25-yard line. Oh, no, they're going to mark it way up to the 40. Wow, it was a shank of a putt. Punt didn't go too far that time. All right, your Vaqueros going to have excellent field position. They got a minute 53 to go. And they're going to try to tack some more points on the board, I'm sure. Just keep it from being a pick six, because then, you know, that's not good. Now, I'm not going to jinx them by saying that's what they're going to do. I'm going to do the opposite. We're going to score again and again and again. All right, don't forget, next week we're in Bishop, way out there. If you want to get away and enjoy a good time, that's the time. All right, Elijah Vold drops back to pass. Pass is way long, way off the target. Once I see the side jersey, I can tell you who the pass was intended for. Swindlehurst, the pass was intended for Swindlehurst. And falls incomplete. Second down. Nice thing about that, though, is it stops the clock. So we still got good time to go the necessary 60 yards for a score. All right, second down and 10. Let's do it again. Elijah DeVol drops back, passes the ball. Wow. Ball went about 50 yards. Intended for Swindlehurst, falls incomplete. So bring up third down. Did you guys know that you could win by just visiting our website, BiggestLittleRadio.com? Well, now you do. All right, well, it's third down and 10. The Carrolls are going to the line of scrimmage. Falcons got five linebackers on the line. Esparza's in the backfield. Elijah with tucks the ball under, keeps it, hits the corner on the outside. Still rolling. Still pushing it up. He's got some wheels. He's good as gone. Folks, that's Elijah DeVold. And that's going to be a touchdown, Vaqueros! He took what was a guaranteed loss and goes 60 yards for a score. That's called wheels right there. I wish I had wheels like that. All right, we'll see if Mad Max can get an extra point. Right now it's 1:25 to go until halftime. It's your Vaqueros 26, the Falcons 0. Max drops back for the kick. Let's see. Ball snapped. It's set. Line drive. And it's G-O-O-D. G-O-O-D. That's what I want to say. It's good, good, good. 27-0 is your score with 1:26 to go until halftime for your friendly Vaqueros. Boy, at halftime, we'll definitely be playing some of the best mix of music in Northern Nevada for your listening delight. And just hang tight for the second half, because this game is far from over. And I'm far from done, because I'm having fun. F-U-N. Three-letter word that sometimes sounds like a four. Sometimes it's not fun, but this is fun. Yep, I can talk all day. Well, I love these kids. These kids are amazing. All right. Your Vaqueros are at the 40-yard line, getting ready to kick off the ball. Max sets the ball. They're spreading the field. Looked like they were doing an onside kick. Excuse me, but nope, they're going to keep booted away. It's a decent kick to the 25-yard line. Still on the ground. Oh, my God, blew up. He lost the ball, but he got it back. Just couldn't take it anywhere. That Fernley special teams was on the mark. Or his name might not be Mark, but they were on him. All right. See the Fernley defense can do in a minute and 22. 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All right. Falcons at the line. Alpha defense for your friendly Vaqueros. And we have a whistle. Balls against the penalties against the Falcons. 5-yard penalty. Still same down. Just 5 yards further. You hear the cheerleaders down there? I got the mic set up for live mic outside the studio. They're loud and proud. Falcons. We're the away team. But we got our cheerleaders down there too. All right. Pass is complete to number 6. Oh, man, taken down by Jose Vaqueros. Gets decent yard. Looks like he's going to pick up 5 yards. Going to bring up 2nd down and 5. Good play by the Falcons. But time keeps clicking away. They only have one more timeout, and they got a minute to go until it's halftime.

0: All right. Falcons are in the huddle for an awfully long time. Must be calling a couple plays. Because that'd be the smart choice. Call more than one play so you can run a no-huddle offense. Giovanni in the back. Takes a shotgun snap. Comes back to pass. He's got a guy open. Oh, just overthrew him. It was covered by number four, and that is Wyatt McGinnis. Good coverage by Wyatt McGinnis. By the end of the season, I should have all these names almost down, almost done. All right, well, that stops the clock with 21.4 seconds to go. Falcons are at the line of scrimmage. Third down and long. Should have been a whistle, but they didn't get nowhere. Number one with the keeper. Giovanni with the keeper got stuffed. They left a little early, but no whistle was blown. All right, 7, 6, 5, 4, 3, 2, 1. Hear the sirens? Yeah, you're not in trouble, baby. It's halftime. And it's your Fernie Vaccaro's 27. Falcon Zero. You're listening to 101.3, My Biggest Little Radio. We'll be back in about 30 minutes. Enjoy the music. Northern Nevada's best hit mix of music right here on 101.3. Or 15 minutes. You're going to do 15 minutes right now.
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1: Welcome to tonight's festivities. For the first time in...

All right, we are getting ready to kick off and start the second half. I hope you really enjoyed your best mix of music right here on 101.3. Great music, great football, and great times. All right, we're getting ready to kick. Fernley will receive the ball. Wounded Horse is in the back. All right, they're kicking off. Short kick. Takes a good bounce to get pick up the ball at the 10-yard line. Oh, right up the middle. No way. No way. Touchdown, Vaqueros! 11 seconds, and there's the score right there. That was number one, Swindlehurst. Wow, that was quick. 11 seconds, now we got Max Torres to try for the extra point. Ball snap, kick is off. And it is no good, no good. All right, so it's 11:49 to go, just 11 seconds in the second half. And it's your Fernley Vaqueros 33, Falcons nothing. Wow, that was crazy fast. All right, you know what we're gonna do? We're gonna get this in. We'll be right back. All right, we're back just in time. Vaqueros getting ready to kick off the ball from the 40-yard line. Max is going to punch it. Let's see where it goes. And it's a good boot. It's going to land at the 30-yard line. Wow, our defense is just really on point. Our special teams, it was 25 with a return. And that young man's name. Is. Shabrazzi Shield. I'll call him Mr. Shield. I don't want to butcher his first name. All right, they're going to have the first down at the 38-yard line. Boy. Getting ready to turn the lights on so that I can see what I'm doing. But I'm enjoying this aura of being in a dark room watching great football. All right, Giovanni's in shotgun. Got one guy in the back. Drop back to pass. It was a quick slant play. It was complete. It's going to be a first down for the Falcons. Taken down by Wyatt McGinnis. That's going to be a first down for the Falcons. That's where you start the second half on offense, that's for sure. All right, they break huddle. They're at the line of scrimmage. Volume number one. This time he's got 11 right next to him. He's got a partner in the backfield instead of him flying solo. Calling audibles, changing the play, got back to pass, passes, oh, I don't know if it's complete and fumbled or just incomplete. They're going to mark that as a completed pass.
All right, that's a gain of 5. Yeah, I thought he caught it. Then all of a sudden you see the ball go squirting out. They ended up recovering it, so it's still a Falcon ball. Falcons get to the line of scrimmage. Sam Giovanni's got one back, number 11. The shotgun. Pass is incomplete. All right. Since the second half, they have thrown the ball almost every time. So I think they want to try to get points real quick. The only problem with that is if you keep missing them, it's going to make the day go longer for you. We got 10 minutes, 11 seconds to go in the third quarter. Stirred down at the 48-yard line of the Vaqueros for the Falcons. All right, that line of scrimmage. Giovanni's back there taking the snap. Shotgun, he's got number 11 right next to him. Still throwing the ball. This time ball is intended for number 4. Falls incomplete. There's the flag. Ball was intended for Giovanni. 15-yard penalty goes against the Vaqueros. That's going to be a first down for the Falcons. Now they're pushing the ball deep into Vaquero territory, or should I say, the Vaqueros are pushing the ball deep into their own territory. This is the second penalty on this drive. All right, Falcons at the line of scrimmage. Got the alpha defense in. They haven't ran the flex at all today. They've been running alpha all day. Oh, man, Swindlehurst. The pass was going to be complete, but Swindlehurst knocked it out of his hands. Incomplete play. Wow, that was a good play by Swindlehurst. That was a dart, too. That was there. That was on the money. Wow. Not only can Swindlehurst catch the ball, he could also slap it away. Plus, it's fun to say his name. Say it with me, Swindlehurst. Swindlehurst. All right, the Falcons are at the line of scrimmage. The normal backfield, number 11 and number 1. Giovanni drives back to pass is normal right now. Almost picked off by Vaqueros, falls incomplete. That's going to bring up fourth down and 10. All right. Yep. Definitely key pass. Waiting for them to roll. It says third and 10, but I'm pretty sure it's fourth down and 10. Swindlehurst is having quite the game. Actually, a lot of Vaqueros are having quite the game. Elijah DeVold is definitely looking like a veteran. I mean, yes, last year he was a freshman and he sat behind Stevens. It paid off. The kid's throwing dimes. Play a game by the Falcons. That's going to be a free 5 yards for your Vaqueros. All right. They're not rehuddling. They're going with their play. And? The referee was trying to talk, but his mic's not hooked up. All right, there's line of scrimmage. Looks like they're going to go for it. Oh, it's third down. Pass was complete. Gain about a 10, but it's still going to bring up fourth down and 5. It was third and 15. So right now, it's probably going to be, and they should probably go for it.
because you're at the Vaquero 30-yard line, 4th-and-5, and you're down by 33. Yeah, it might be wise if you like, hey, you think we should go for it? Or maybe we should kick a field goal? It's like, no, we need to go for it. Definitely need a, gotta get points. Oh, they're doing a quick snap. All right, they're at the line of scrimmage. They run to the line of scrimmage. Probably a trick play, I'm sure. 1-11 in the backfield. Giovanni, pass. Oh, into empty space. There was no one there. Pass falls incomplete. And, folks, that's going to be a turnover on downs. It's going to be Fernley ball at the 30-yard line, their own 30-yard line. All right, let's see what they can do. Let's see what they can do for you. All right. I tell you the other game, JV won 24-7. They were losing 7-0 at halftime. And, yeah, they came back and they played some solid offense, solid defense, shut them out in the second half. And my grandson recovered a fumble on that. Yes, he's in Conway Stapleton. Your papa loves you. All right, Carroll's at the line of scrimmage. Esparza in the backfield. Gold. Chase Jones in, goes in motion. Swindlehurst. Takes the ball right up the middle for no gain on the play. That was, Esparza. There we go. I haven't eaten all day. My mind's going kind of flaky. Oh, we turned the ball over. So now, I noticed in the dog pile. My apologies. Yeah, we turned the ball over at the 30-yard line. And now it's going to be Falcon ball. But hey, we held them before. We can do it again. You can do it. You put your mind to it. You're listening to Fernley Vaquero Football on 101.3, my biggest total radio. All right, Falcons get to the line of scrimmage. We've been in alpha the whole game. Four linemen. Nice play by Swindlehorst. It was a pass play, and he blocked it. Saved a definite six because that was in the end zone. It's going to bring up second down at the 30-yard line, Vaquero 30-yard line for the Falcons. They huddle up. They make their way to the line of scrimmage. Giovanni, number one, quarterback's in shotgun. Takes it back. Drops back to pass. Pass is complete. See if I can find a number on that. 13. Pass is complete. Number 13. That's Tyler. Samprio. A really nice catch. Gives the Falcons a first down at the Vaquero 20-yard line. So they're they're like 0.5 yard from being in the red zone, or as I like to say, orange and black zone. That's our territory. Us being Vaqueros. Falcons at the line of scrimmage. Finally drops back to pass. He's being hounded by Vaqueros, and they block part of his pass, and it fell to the ground as an incomplete pass. All right, that's going to bring up second down, 20-yard line. Running players into the huddle and out of the huddle, probably to give them the play. Now the boys head to the line of scrimmage. So you got the alpha defense in. Giovanni jump pass is complete, and that boy caught the ball and got some major yards. It's going to be first and goal.
was number two. Chintzius, Jackson Chintzius. I like his first name. That's going to be, looks like it's going to be third down and one at the 12-yard line. Shotgun. No surprise. Pass play. You can hear the crowd going, oh. In and out of his hands for an incomplete pass. That's what happens sometimes when you think you had the ball and you go to, and you're that close to the goal line. It has to cross your mind for a split second. It's like, oh gosh, I want to score. And then, oh gosh, I forgot to catch the ball first. That's exactly what that was. All right, huddling up the Falcons. See what they're going to call next. Probably going to be a pass play if I had was a guesser, because I don't think they only ran the ball once in the second half. Giovanni's got an arm. Big kid. Looks like he's like 6'2". He's a pretty big kid. Got back from the shotgun. Pass is complete. He fumbled in the end zone. Looks like he's recovered by the Vaqueros. He had caught the ball and fumbled in the end zone. I mean, they could just say that was a touchdown because he caught it and then he dropped it. Looks like the Vaqueros are going to... You hear that? The announcer's like, it's a touchback because he fumbled in the end zone, recovered by Fernley. So Fernley will get the ball at their own 20-yard line. So they're not even deep in their own territory. Talk about a lucky break. He had that ball in the end zone and just couldn't hold on to it. Man, he's going to be kicking himself for days on that. All right, Carroll's are in the huddle. They're breaking the huddle. That's line of scrimmage. Under center is DeVold. In the backfield is Esparza. It's a classic setup for your front of Vaqueros. Get used to it because we're going to be doing this all year, looks like. Esparza just is still going. Oh, my gosh. He's touched every one of the Falcons at least once. He went over 10 yards, and he was...

hand it off to Esparza. So I'm following Esparza. It's like, wait a minute, you don't have the ball. No gain in a play. They'll bring up second down. Oh, second down and 12. He lost two in a play. But it keeps the clock rolling. 6:17 to go in the third quarter. We still got all of the fourth quarter to go. I don't remember what the mercy rule is. I think it's 35. I'm not sure. I'm not exactly sure. I'll have to find out, let you guys know. All right, Vaqueros break the huddle. Headed to the line of scrimmage. Esparza in the backfield. Got a whistle. Delay a game, you're Fernie Vaqueros. All right, it's a 5-yard penalty. Still same down. Just 5 yards further, folks. They don't recall the play. They just get on the line of scrimmage. Just getting ready to play ball. Pitch goes to Jones. Jones hits the corner, loses the ball. Looks like it's recovered by Fernley. Going to bring up third down and really long for your Vaqueros, like 16, third and 16.

0: ball's at the 32-yard line. I got to get to the 46. So do the math. You got it. I'd have to take my shoes off and count my toes. It's a lot of yards. And that's not a terrific joke either. Nailed it. All right. Esparza, right up the middle. It's the gravy of the offense. Gets a couple. It's going to bring a fourth down and a punting unit's coming out. Why would you want to go for it that deep in your own territory, right? Right. All right. Yep, we're definitely punting it. Back is... another flag. Too many men on the field. I don't know what happened, but they picked up the flag. Oh, legal substitution against defense. Gotcha. I saw Fernley Vaquero running off. I thought, oh, they had too many guys, but no. Legal substitution on the Falcons. So we're still going to punt, but just 5 yards closer. And yet another flag. Somehow I want to play Dirty Laundry by Don Henley. Another 5 yard penalty against the Falcons, and now the Vaqueros are bringing their offense in. So what was 4th and 16 is now turned to be 4th and looks like 2. Wow. This could be a nail in the coffin, really. Because another 7 should definitely put in mercy rule. All right. Another penalty. Turn timeout. Timeout, you're Fernley Vaqueros. All right, you know what we do during timeouts? We pay bills. I like to pay Bill. He's a nice kid. Cuts hair for a living.
1: Also offer employee referral bonuses. Visit the

0: All right, we are back, and I got to tell you, those 30-second commercials work perfect for timeouts. I mean, to the T, folks. All right, Vaqueros are lined up in line. DeVold under center. Esparza in the backfield. And Esparza takes the ball inside the 10-yard line. That's going to be a first down, Vaqueros! I don't see any flags or any laundry on that play. And it looks, where are they going to mark them off at? Oh, they're going to mark them right outside the 10. Looks like they're going to mark them off at the 12-yard line. So either way, it's first and 10 at the 12. Yeah. If it's not broken, why would we want to fix it, right? Keep all the other plays for another week. You don't want to give away all your secrets on the first week of football. But I got secrets. I love doing what I'm doing. But that's no secret. Number 10. In for the score. Touchdown Vaqueros! Yes, Vaqueros scored again. Number 10. Brandon Cruz! Nice job. All right. Like I said, I know all these kids since they were in diapers. I swear. That's so awesome to see kids flourish in a system. I mean, we started with youth football in Roman Cisneros. Before Roman Cisneros, there was Ginger. Man, they just keep the passion with the boys. But Max Torres with the extra point is no good. So it's 39-0 with running clock. Was a running clock. 2:48 to go in the third quarter. I don't know if they're going to add time or not. All right. You know what? Commercial time. It was a squid kick, a really good squid kick. It went all the way to the 20-yard line, picked up and dropped immediately by a host of Vaqueros. The Falcons are at they marked it at the 21-yard line. That's where they'll start their next drive. Giovanni, number one, the quarterback, comes in with a play. He's at the huddle. They just broke huddle. He's going to the line. Let's see what they do. They only ran it once. The second half, it's been pass, pass, pass, pass, and pass. And it's a pass. I take it back. He was a quarterback keeper. He kept it and got good yards. But that's the second time they ran the ball. He got 10 yards on the play, so it's going to be a first down for the Falcons. All right. He's got some wheels at number one, Giovanni Calusi. He's a senior. Got a good arm, too. All right, Falcons are back at the line of scrimmage. Vaqueros in their Alpha D. Sounds like a breakfast cereal. Alpha D. High in protein. Giovanni drops back from a shotgun pass. So people are really complaining. Pastor's in hand for number two. Jackson, yeah, and I'd have to agree with the fans down here. That was a little bit of interference. Nothing was called. So it's going to be second down and 10 with an incomplete pass. Giovanni's coming in with a play. He's going to the headline, sidelines every snap to relay the play to the players. All right, that with that being said, they broke huddle. They are at the line of scrimmage. And they don't get a chance to kick it off because it's the end of the third quarter. And it's your Fernie Vaccaro's 39-0 over the Falcons. And we're going to break away to a commercial. Keep it locked on the best station in the nation. All right, we are back. They just walked to the other end of the field, getting ready to kick off the fourth quarter. We got 36 minutes down, and we still got 12 more minutes of show to go. But you know, in football, 12 minutes can take literally take 2 hours sometimes. I don't think so this time. I'm surprised it's not the mercy rule being up 39 points. Normally during the mercy rule, they just let the clock run. But it's probably in high school, probably must be 45 points. So the next score, unless it's by the Falcons. And I would like to see them score because, you know, they seem like a good team. I don't see any fights going on, any pushing and shoving. All right, they're at the line of scrimmage. Giovanni's back, takes a snap, drops back to pass. Pass is good pass, it's complete. Stacked up by a host of Vaqueros. Gets about 5 yards, going to bring up. No, they're going to give him 7 yards. They're going to bring up third down and two. Third down and two. Mark that third down and three. All right, Giovanni goes over to the coach, get the play. He's hustling back to the huddle, letting the guys know what word they're running. And we're off and running at the races. It is at the line of scrimmage, and we are ready to go for another play. Giovanni back in the shotgun. His arms, he's going to need ice for his arm, I'm telling you. He is chucking the ball all over, but he's hitting the target. They're just not catching. Wow, nice catch. As I say, they're not catching him. Nice, nice catch made by number four. Cabrera with a catch. Donovan Cabrera with a great catch. And that's going to move the yardsticks for the Falcons. All right. We first and 10 at the 44-yard line of the Falcons. This time Donovan stays and calls a play from the huddle. He doesn't go to the sideline. All right, they're at the line of scrimmage. Donovan's alone set in the back. Number six is in move. There we go. Jump pass, caught again. He likes those jump passes. Since we got tall kids on a D-line. Takes the ball to the 45-yard line, gain of one. They bring up second down and nine. It just looks pretty cool watching him like jump pass. It's almost like a girl softball the way they run and bunt at the same time. Bunt slap. Way with bunt slap. It's kind of football's answer to bunt slap. It's jump and pass. Alright. It's second down and nine at the 45-yard line. Long huddle time for the Falcons. They break the line. That's the line of scrimmage, getting ready to run the next play. Flying solo in the backfield is Giovanni. a shotgun. Calling an audible. 13 goes in motion. 13 gets the ball. Turns up field. Still going. At the 40-yard line. The Vaquero 40. Look, going to mark him at the 41-yard line. That's going to be a first down for the Falcons. Kid's got some wheels. It's Tyler Sampala. Junior. Tyler Sampala. He's a junior. All right. Well, that's going to be another first down for the Falcons. They're right at midfield at the 48-yard line. Take it back. The 42-yard line. They're over midfield. Someone needs an app on the radio, and I'm wondering who it is. All right. Trevon drives back from shotgun. Pass again. Got a guy open. Oh, good coverage. Good coverage by Swindlehurst. That was a clean play. I hear people complaining, but that was intended for number 13. Tupala. Ball went to him again. He was covered very well by Swindlehurst. That was like a glove. Fits like a glove. All right, Giovanni takes a play into the huddle. Falcons are headed to the line of scrimmage. We're still in alpha defense. Giovanni back in shotgun. Passes the ball. Picked off by Fernley. Yes, he's gone. Oh, yes. Save six. Who was that? Great. That's a pick. That's Solis with an interception. Runs it back deep into Falcon territory at the 20-yard line, or 30-yard line. That's where your Vaqueros will start their next drive, at the Falcons' 30-yard line. One more score should definitely put this away. I'll still be here for the rest of the game. Don't worry, I'm not going anywhere. You're stuck with me for at least this game. We're working on it. Every week it's going to be new and improved, Big Pete. Until Cody Wagner takes over, and I'm really excited about that because he's such a good kid. All right, DeVold under center. Handoff right up the middle. It's good yardage. Guess who that was? Esparza, maybe? Yes, Jaden Esparza with a nice carry. Double deuce. He's carrying a caboose on the double deuce. Hey, you think I have a career in rapping? I don't think so. I can't even rap presents. But Vaquero's at the line of scrimmage. Under center is DeVold. Esparza in the backfield. Esparza gets the ball. He's got to open a big opening hole. Loses the ball. Picked up by the Falcons. It's going to be Falcon ball. Falcons get the ball. Take the ball to their own 20-yard line before they're finally taken down. That's a turnover. Falcon ball. Wait a minute. He fumbled the ball, but it looks like we fumbled it. He fumbled it back, and we got the ball. Oh, that was crazy. Hearing the PA guy go over the play, it's like that was nuts. As far as the fighting for yards, it's a literally dogfight. I mean, these Falcons, they're not giving up. They're playing their hearts out. They are not giving up on this game. They are battle warriors for sure. Wow. Don't forget, next week we'll be in Bishop, Nevada, for a really good game against Bishop Union out of California, and they're a big school. It's going to be a big test for our team. Should make your hotel reservation soon. All right, Esparza, the carry. he's close to a first down, but I don't think he's made it. I think he's still going to be a couple yards short. Going to bring up third down and two for your friendly Vaqueros. We got 4 minutes to go in the game. 403, 402, 401. 4 o'clock alarm goes off. And we're up 39-0. Getting ready to put the coffin in the nail. Nail in the coffin. Yeah, I'm back. It's National Backwards Day. What a dogfight. Wow. Handoff goes to Esparza, and he takes up the middle, and everybody's like, it looks like a scrum. If I had to explain, it looks like they were playing rugby, and it's a big scrum going on. Still, we got 3:16 left, and it's 39-0. We're at the goal line. First and goal. We'll see. Under center is DeVold. DeVold keeps it. And touchdown Vaqueros. DeVold gets in for the score. I'm not going to get too excited because I got a whole bunch of people on the other side of this glass. They'll probably not like me to yell go Vaqueros any more than I already do. And, you know, sometimes you just got to be kind. All right. Running clock for sure now. We've got 2 minutes and 30 seconds and counting. 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Such a good kid. 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They build unbelievable things. Kick is good. Kick is no good. Went under the goalpost. Under the goalpost. All right. 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
0: All right, we are back. The boys are just getting ready to line up to kick it, and they're not in any bit of a hurry because the countdown's at basically a little over a minute, minute three, and the game is over. So they'll probably take their sweet time and not, you know, do anything too drastic. All right, we're lined up at the 40, getting ready for Max to kick it. Hopefully he kicks it to the Max. Yes, I went there. Being stopped by the referee, standing in front of the football so no one can start to play. I think he just, there he goes. All right, we got 30 seconds to go. Here's the kickoff. Just squib kick right up the middle. The Falcons just fell on it, and that's going to do it, folks. We're winding down 18, 17, 16. I want to thank everybody for listening to the show. Next week we'll be in Bishop. It's going to be a travel game. First four games this year, we're on the road. So, I mean, it's a daunting task that's ahead of us. But we're just the people for the job. The first home game is actually on 9/11. So it's going to be a special night in more ways than one. You know what I mean? Because we want to remember 9/11 and never forget it. But I want to thank everybody for listening. This is Big Pete saying later, Gator. And until next time, or you can listen to me tomorrow on Biggest Little Radio from 10 to noon. Big Pete to Meet Jackson show. I got 70s lined up and ready to go, baby. All right, Jay. Thank you for letting me do this, man. I was really afraid to do it at first, because I haven't done it in so long, and I don't know how to set any of this stuff up, but Robert Perea was such a good guy. He's down the next booth over, calling the game with Big Mike. And it's so nice to have the camaraderie, and I really enjoy it. But you guys have a great night, and we'll be seeing you guys in the funny paper. Once I get good at this, I'll be keeping stats like the other boys do. And I'll, because I'm a stat guy. I just love stats. And as you can tell, I don't mind talking either. All right. I'm out of here. Later, Gator.

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0: My mom
1: is under the belief that children nowadays don't want anything digital. They want something they can hold. They want something tangible.
2: This has been reported to many outlets that Christmas this year is going to be a little different.
1: Okay.
2: It's going to be like going back in the old days.
1: Usually when you said that to me, that meant that you and Dad didn't have a great quarter.
3: Didn't have a gift.
1: Christmas this year is more about the family.
3: It's more about giving.
1: I just want to know, the true meaning of it.
3: Exactly.
1: You know? Well, that's not what you said last year.
2: We're going back to like easy bake ovens, things that your mom and dad played with.
3: Older toys.
2: Older toys.
1: I guess it took me a minute to understand what you're saying because I didn't realize like people weren't giving kids tangible toys or things anymore. And I guess it makes sense. Like a lot of kids are just iPad kids and they want Roblox money or something.
2: Yep.
1: But there's just something so magical about having a toy that you can go grab at any point, play with, put back.
3: I mean, ripping the paper off of something as a kid, I think, is probably becoming a lost art, so I can understand how this is.
1: Actually, like, check your email and you have a new Grubhub card.
2: They're saying that adults are doing that too. They want that feeling of like, oh, wow, this is something I can play with.
1: It's more thoughtful. It is. Like, give someone something tangible. Make it. Source it from wherever you want, but if it's digital, it doesn't have the same magic to it.
3: Give me a nice burger, though.
2: I'll
1: wrap up a Big Mac for you.
3: Yeah, they wrap it at Burger King.
1: Mom's hot take is all brought to you. That's not Big Mac. It's McDonald's. Mom's hot take. If you want to check out the full Mom's Hot Take or you want to watch any of the show on demand, just search XYZ with Eric Zachary wherever you get your audio.

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3: Right now.

0: It is Audrey's birthday on the show. She's turning 25.
1: Let's go,
0: year.
1: Audrey.
2: 25.
0: Can rent a car with no fee.
2: Yes,
0: and for your birthday, you want an AI pet.
2: Yes, I would like essentially a children's toy.
0: You
2: yes.
0: know why I find this ironic, right?
2: Because I hate AI.
0: Yeah.
2: Well, yeah, but this is AI in the way that, like, it's not connected to the internet. It's just, like,
0: here
2: the way that
0: you.
2: It's programmed.
0: What is it called?
2: It's called a cup boo.
0: A cup boo.
2: Cup boo.
0: Grab that cup for me, boo.
2: It's this little, like, it's like the size of maybe like a bunny
1: a
2: rabbit.
1: A yeah. cup.
2: And it's so adorable. The more you talk to it, the more it gets to know you. It like cuddles and stuff. And I can't have pets at my apartment. And I just want a pet so bad. And I feel like I would love it and cherish it. And like, I feel like I was explaining this to my partner yesterday, and I was like, I feel like I'm asking my parents to get like a sugar glider or something.
0: Are they gonna get
2: you
0: it
2: know
0: for
2: what
0: you?
2: I mean?
0: Are your parents? So I
2: no.
0: looked this up. I knew nothing about it. They're like $300.
2: Yeah, they're really expensive. But I feel like I was like, you know, I'm an adult. I can have hobbies.
0: Sure,
2: I feel like
0: whatever you want.
2: You know
0: I just
2: what I mean?
0: See it,
2: like,
0: and
2: it's
0: like those little like furry toys you get for like a cat that shake.
2: My
1: yeah. thing is like you scream a lot.
2: Oh,
1: if it's supposed to learn
0: to like
1: through
0: you,
1: is
0: like, it gonna get scared of you?
1: I don't know if it's gonna get scared of you or if it's going to be screaming
2: also
1: with
2: be
1: you.
2: Just be crazy.
1: Yeah, yeah.
2: Well, you can tell it to you say be quiet and it gets quieter.
0: Wait, okay. It listens to you? I thought
2: yes.
0: the whole thing was it didn't have microphones.
2: No, it has a microphone.
0: Oh, it doesn't have
2: it's
0: cameras.
2: Just not, it doesn't have cameras and it's not
0: connect
2: like connected to anything.
0: Got it.
2: So
0: got
2: it's
0: it.
2: Like all internal
0: cup
2: or whatever. And maybe
0: boo.
2: I'm wrong. I'm not really the biggest tech savvy girl, but also they're stealing all of our information all the time anyway. So it's
0: sure,
2: probably
0: sure.
2: fine.
0: Might as well
1: it
0: give it to a little furry knot.
2: That like gives me love. It's fine. Its right. eyeballs are like on the side of its head and it's so cute.
0: Well, okay. Audrey's parents, if you're listening, come through for Audrey on this cup.
2: Or like anybody else.
0: Do not crowdfund
1: yeah,
0: a cup
1: right,
0: boo
1: yeah.
2: you can
0: on this radio show.
1: No, because then we're going to get like 12 cup boos
2: yeah.
1: here. Don't
2: send
1: do that.
2: Me a cup boo to XYZ
1: it's,
2: Studios.
1: No.
0: It's Audrey's birthday on XYZ.
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0: 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Birthday traditions. What do you do every year on your birthday? Or maybe you did every year as a kid that you kind of miss, or maybe that you do every year now as an adult because you have money.
1: Yeah.
0: You know, what is your birthday tradition, Audrey?
1: Well, I have a few. I feel like when I moved away for college, I realized that I would have to kind of make my own. My parents, I'm really fortunate to have parents who really like made our birthdays feel special every year and always like put a lot of effort into them. So I feel like when I moved out, I was like, now I have to like kind of do it myself.
2: Yeah, sure.
1: And so I have a couple that I've accumulated over the last like 5 years. Okay. And first of all, every year I go renew my membership at the Science Museum here.
2: Okay. Yeah, that's huge.
1: And I go see all the dinosaurs because cool. I love dinosaurs. I always eat a hot dog. Mm-hmm. Last year I ate like six hot dogs.
0: Yeah, you had an insane amount last year.
1: Yeah, because we had hot dogs.
0: That was before we had the hot dog maker in the studio.
1: Yeah.
0: Right?
1: No. I think it was...
0: No, because Jordan got it for my birthday last year.
1: Oh, yeah.
0: Your story is what prompted him to go find a hot dog.
1: Because I got a hot dog for lunch and then my friends threw me a hot dog themed party for my birthday. Okay. And then I also every year go sit outside somewhere and write a journal entry with a beer by myself.
0: Love
1: and
0: that.
1: Just kind of like spend some time.
2: That's incredible.
1: So, yeah.
0: Every year for me growing up, my parents were, became a thing. It was always a bounce house. They called them moonwalks in the region where I grew up.
1: Yeah, sure.
0: Every year, through pretty much probably high school, it was a moonwalk. And it became infinitely more fun as we got older because then you start drinking with it. And, you know,
3: let's not forget the time I tried to throw you a surprise party.
0: That's what I was getting to.
3: And got you a bounce house, but your like aunt, family, friend ruined it for you like the day before we got to the surprise party.
0: Quick story. Obviously, the moonwalks and the bounce houses stopped like in high school. And then it was, I think it was my 30th birthday. No, it had to be right after 31st or something like
3: 31st.
0: That. Jordan arranged a surprise party. So our other friend Trace took me out to play golf, which I don't like golf, but I was like, whatever, dude. It's, I actually went with your dad too. Jordan's dad. What a trio. And then like the night before, my mom's like best friend slash my pseudo aunt was like, can't wait to see you tomorrow. What time? And I was like, you can't trick me.
3: No. I was so mad. We had hours to go.
0: Any quick birthday traditions for you, Jordan?
3: My mom always makes me the same cake every year. It's a ice cream cake, chocolate fudge.
0: No, it's the same cake. It's just been 35 years. You'd get
3: slice.
0: Been in the freezer for 3 decades.
1: Yeah, that makes sense.
3: So long. No, that's she makes me the same cake. She'll every so often try to throw me a Spider-Man themed party, which I'm like,
1: that's cute.
3: Spider-Man's cool. Don't get me wrong, but I'm in my 30s. I don't need, Spider-Man balloons and things like that.
0: I will say we have kind of started a new tradition, not just Jordan and I, but Jordan, Audrey, and I. This is our first year that Audrey's been on the show full time.
3: Mm-hmm. Yeah.
0: That we've been opening presents on the show, and it started with Jordan's birthday present, which was a portable bidet.
3: Which
0: you're
3: is
0: a big
3: really
0: bidet
3: cool.
0: guy. So, Audrey, obviously, you're up next, but I'm going to make you wait till the end of the show to get your gift.
1: Okay.
0: We got you a present.
1: Oh my God.
0: Which you get to open.
1: Wow. I'm so excited.
0: That hurt my ears.
3: That was tough.
0: It's Audrey's birthday. What's your birthday tradition? What do you do every year? We'd love to hear it. XYZ content on Instagram.
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0: Julie Andrews, aka Queen of Genovia, is not returning to Princess Diaries 3. There was some rumor that, you know, she's in her 90s. Will she be a part of it? Right, will she not? Right, and it's been officially confirmed she's not. Your XYZ ENT Entertainment Report, all brought to you by Eggland's Best. So, Princess Audrey.
1: Oh, thank you.
0: You have your tiara
1: on? I do have my tiara on. It's my birthday. Yes. Okay, so this is absolutely devastating news, at least for me. I was really hoping that Julie Andrews would be in this, but it does sound like she's kind of stepping away for more noble reasons. I feel like she's kind of like, I think she's old, but I also think that she's kind of, I mean, she said that she's kind of going into retirement. She's still doing other things. She's just not acting anymore.
2: Oh, okay.
1: Which is so sad. Sorry, I feel like she would probably do something if it like called to her, but she's
2: not doing Princess Diaries 3 so she can get that Apple TV role that's right. on the
0: probably
1: way. I just mean she said that she
2: How
1: like
2: she?
1: I don't know she said that she got the script, she loved it, she's really excited for it to come out, she just feels like it's a different story that they're telling now and she doesn't need to be a part of it, even though she like really believes in it and is really excited for it.
0: She's 90.
1: Yeah.
0: Okay. I think that means two things. One, the more cynical part of me is that she's like, I'm Julie Andrews. I don't want to be part of a third sequel.
2: That part.
0: But also, I think this is just an Andrew Garfield redirect and she's going to be in it.
1: Oh, you think?
0: Remember when Andrew Garfield's like, I'm not in Spider-Man and I'm not in Spider-Man. He was in Spider-Man.
1: Yes.
0: I don't think it's going to be a meaningful role, but I think she'll make an appearance.
1: I mean, I hope so. I love Julie Andrews so much.
0: When is it set to come out?
1: That is a great question, Eric. Okay, it's my birthday.
0: I'll let it slide because it's your birthday. Princess Diaries 3 is coming out soon. It's XYZ with Eric Zachary, your XYZ ENT Entertainment Report, all brought to you by Eggland's Best.
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0: 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Drink and think on XYZ with Eric Zachary, all brought to you by O'Reilly Auto Parts. He is a singer, he is a songwriter, he's a talented man. He's also my favorite person to make fun of. His name's Shano, an artist out of Chicago. We got him for Drink and Think. So we headed to the streets.
1: Yes.
0: Which, by the way, you'll hear in the Drink and Think we're about to play, a bus driver stopped and pulled
1: got
0: over the bus.
1: Out of the bus.
0: With passengers.
1: Yes.
0: To join us. Here's a clip from this week's Drink and Think with Shano.
2: All right. Drink and Think, you already know what it is, you animals.
3: It's time to ask questions.
2: What movie just broke the record for the biggest domestic opening weekend of an all-time, of all time, of all time.
1: Good job, Eric.
2: The questions. Of all time this past weekend.
3: You're probably drunk
2: asking that question. What movie just broke the record, Shannon?
3: I was going to say Spider-Man, but it's probably not, or Odyssey.
2: You literally can't pick two answers.
3: Odyssey, I'm going to say Odyssey.
2: It was Spider-Man, Brand New Day, starring Tom Holland.
3: Wow, I just said that, though.
2: But that wasn't your final answer. Why are you so close to me, man?
3: Why are you so close?
2: We got a wide-angle lens.
3: We're big and you're white. That's crazy.
1: Oh, my God.
2: Why does white get hotter? Don't bring my Caucasian into this.
1: Pull it together. What is wrong with the two of you?
2: Well, that was a cute spin. Question number two, because you're 0-1. What pop star just announced that she's stepping away from the spotlight for a little while because of ongoing public scrutiny?
3: Ariana Grande?
2: Ariana Grande is good. That's what's up! Yeah, do a little dance. Do a little spin.
3: Scuba. I'm sorry. You're not getting a spin.
2: What?
0: This is the bus driver yelling at us.
3: Yep.
2: What pop star just took a break because she's getting too much online? You got a green light.
3: You're on green.
2: He's like, no one's behind me.
3: Shakira.
2: All right, Shakira. Sing a Shakira song.
3: Baby, will you talk like that?
1: Oh, my God.
0: It gets worse from there. It just makes more sense when you see it. So if you want to watch this week's Drink and Think, you can check it out. XYZ content on Instagram. 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

0: It's Audrey's birthday, so she got to fill out today's script for the show.
1: Yes.
0: And you wanted to talk about the time that you grabbed your crotch while wearing baggy pants.
1: No. Okay. So
0: I'm confused. I read what you wrote.
1: I'll tell you about it.
2: I think I know what we're talking about.
1: Back in the day.
0: Yes.
1: A couple months ago, yep. We had a mom's hot take.
0: Back in the day.
1: And your mom was like, why does Bad Bunny grab his crotch while he dances?
2: Super Bowl,
1: right?
2: Like,
1: and Jordan was like, it's great. It's so fun.
2: It's empowering.
1: I had never done it before. I wore my jorts.

0: Northern Nevada's best mix of music, 101.3 FM, My Biggest Little Radio. All right, that is the end of the show. I'm not saying it's the end of Audrey's birthday because I'm the belief that it's the beginning of Audrey's birthday week. I think your birthday week starts on your birthday.
1: Okay, I have always thought that it was like the week leading up to your birthday.
2: Well, now that you're 25.
1: But here's the thing, you guys, is that I have been acting like this is my birthday week, but now that you guys have told me that, I get...
0: Well, you haven't done anything to celebrate, not with us. So that's why we wanted to change that right now. It is a tradition here on the show. If you didn't know, XYZ with Eric Zachary is in video form as well. So you can watch this experience. But for Jordan's birthday, which was last month, we got you a portable bidet, right?
2: That is
0: correct. You're a big bidet guy. You've been preaching the bidet. So I got you a portable one, which ironically has not left your desk since.
2: No. I've finally taken it home.
0: Have you used it again?
2: I have a bidet at home, but my next traveling trip experience.
0: I'm hoping Audrey utilizes this more. Hang on, let me grab it.
1: Okay. I'm nervous. I'm literally sweating. I'm sweating my ass off.
0: Also, in tradition, we don't wrap the presents.
1: Right. No, right. Yeah,
2: they stay in the box.
1: I'm actually sweating so much.
0: Ooh, before you open it, what do you think it could be?
1: I actually have zero idea.
0: Zero idea.
1: I have no idea.
0: Audrey, what do you want for your birthday?
1: I don't know.
0: You don't know?
1: I wanted an AI pet.
0: You want an AI pet?
1: That's what I said I wanted. Right.
2: That's what you said you
1: wanted. What is this?
0: I don't know.
2: You should open the box.
0: Open the box.
2: What's in the box?
1: That's a horrible thing.
0: This is not good audio, Audrey. You got to open the box.
1: No way! Wait, are you kidding?
0: Okay. Had to beep that.
2: Yeah.
0: Had to beep that.
1: I'm sorry.
0: Happy birthday, Audrey.
1: Happy birthday, Audrey. Are you serious?
0: Open.
1: I'm sorry. You're gonna need to.
0: You can
1: just cut that part. I'm sorry. Oh my god.
0: Explain what it is, Audrey.
2: Explain what it is. We're on the radio.
0: We got you your AI pet.
2: Wait,
1: you guys.
2: AI pet.
1: I'm so excited. You have no idea. I'm so excited.
0: Oh my god.
2: Going crazy right now.
1: This is like literally. This is so thoughtful and so kind. Thank you guys so much. Wait, I'm literally gonna cry. I can't wait.
0: Because we fight every week on the show. Audrey, you are a very appreciated member
2: very
0: of the team.
2: Very special member.
0: But I think I speak for Jordan and I when I say you're also a family member to us. We love you.
2: Of course.
0: So we wanted to give you something that
1: this
0: would bring you a lot
1: much.
0: Of joy.
2: Exactly.
1: Yeah. Thank you so
0: happy
1: much.
0: Cup Boo Day.
2: Yep.
1: You're kidding.
0: All right. She got her AI pet. That's it. We'll see you next week on XYZ with Eric Zachary.
2: Happy birthday, Audrey.
0: Happy birthday, Audrey.
1: Oh my God. You guys, are you serious?
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7: Autism Spectrum Disorder, ASD, is a neurological and developmental disorder that affects how people interact with others, communicate, learn, and behave. Although autism can be diagnosed at any age, it is described as a developmental disorder because symptoms generally appear in the first 2 years of life.
8: Because of its greater rate in boys, autism spectrum disorder is often stereotyped as a boys' disease. According to a 2022 study of 11 regions throughout the United States, autism spectrum disorder is 3.4 times more common in 8-year-old boys than in 8-year-old girls. The research was based on data from 2016. A 2017 literature review concluded that the male-to-female ratio for autism in youth was actually closer to 3-to-1. Either way, this does not mean that autism spectrum disorder doesn't occur in girls. ASD, or autism spectrum disorder, may simply present differently in girls and in women. In comparison to recent decades, ASD is now being tested earlier and more often. This leads to higher reported rates in both boys and girls.
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2: Autism Spectrum Disorder, ASD, is a neurological and developmental disorder that affects how people interact with others, communicate, learn, and behave. Although autism can be diagnosed at any age, it is described as a developmental disorder because symptoms generally appear in the first 2 years of life.
3: Because of its greater rate in boys, autism spectrum disorder is often stereotyped as a boys' disease. According to a 2022 study of 11 regions throughout the United States, autism spectrum disorder is 3.4 times more common in 8-year-old boys than in 8-year-old girls. The research was based on data from 2016. A 2017 literature review concluded that the male-to-female ratio for autism in youth was actually closer to 3-to-1. Either way, this does not mean that autism spectrum disorder doesn't occur in girls. ASD, or autism spectrum disorder, may simply present differently in girls and in women. In comparison to recent decades, ASD is now being tested earlier and more often. This leads to higher reported rates in both boys and girls.
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3: Autism Spectrum Disorder, ASD, is a neurological and developmental disorder that affects how people interact with others, communicate, learn, and behave. Although autism can be diagnosed at any age, it is described as a developmental disorder because symptoms generally appear in the first 2 years of life.
4: Because of its greater rate in boys, autism spectrum disorder is often stereotyped as a boys' disease. According to a 2022 study of 11 regions throughout the United States, autism spectrum disorder is 3.4 times more common in 8-year-old boys than in 8-year-old girls. The research was based on data from 2016. A 2017 literature review concluded that the male-to-female ratio for autism in youth was actually closer to 3-1. Either way, this does not mean that autism spectrum disorder doesn't occur in girls. ASD, or autism spectrum disorder, may simply present differently in girls and in women. In comparison to recent decades, ASD is now being tested earlier and more often. This leads to higher reported rates in both boys and girls.
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1: Well, my daddy left home when I was 3, and he didn't leave much to Ma and me. Just this old guitar and an empty bottle of booze. Now, I don't blame him because he run and hid, but the meanest thing that he ever did was before he left, he went and named me Sue. Well, he must have thought that it was quite a joke, and it got a lot of laughs from lots of folks. Seems I had to fight my whole life through. Some gal would giggle and I'd get red, and some guy'd laugh and I'd bust his head. 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

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I tell you, I've fought tougher men, but I really can't remember when. 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

0: drunken Ira Hayes. 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
1: Fernstock, our Fernley Community Foundation's annual fundraiser and tribute to Woodstock, will take place this year on August 22nd. 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
3: The old man was covered with tattoos and scars. He got some in prison and others in bars. 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
1: This week at the Friendly Branch Library, there is a family board game and Lego time. That's every Wednesday from 4 p.m. to 5:30 p.m. All ages are welcome. Story time on Friday from 10:30 a.m. to 11 a.m. Babies who age 5 are welcome. Then Saturday is Family Bingo, August 15th from 2 p.m. to 3 p.m. All ages are welcome. 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You're invited. Please join them at the new Community Response and Resource Center on August 13th from 5 p.m. to 7 p.m. to learn about the proposed recommendations of the Friendly Corridor Action Plan and share your thoughts with the study team. A brief presentation by the study team will be provided at 5:30 p.m. The intention of the study conducted by the City of Fernley in collaboration with the Nevada Department of Transportation is to identify phased improvements over the next 20 years to support future growth, reduce traffic delays, enhance mobility, and improve connectivity and safety along three primary corridors: Main Street, Farm District Road, and US 95A from Main Street to the Fernley High School. 695 East Main Street here in Fernley. The Community Minute is brought to you by the Fernley Chamber of Commerce. Meetings will be held at the Fernley Community Resource and Response Center, 695 East Main Street here in Fernley. The meetings are every Tuesday morning. Doors open at 7 a.m. The meeting begins at 7:30 a.m.
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lived in the woolly swamp way back in Booger Woods. He never did do a lot of harm in the world, but he never did do no good. People didn't think too much of him, they all thought he acted funny. The old man didn't care about people anyway, all he cared about was his money. He stuffed it all down into mason jars and he'd bury it all around. And on certain nights, if the moon was right, he'd

The Cable Boys was white trash who lived over on Carver's Creek. They were mean as a snake and sneaky as a cat and belligerent when they'd speak. One night the oldest brother said, "Y'all meet me in the woolly swamp later and we'll take

Live from Fernley, it's Saturday morning. Good morning. Welcome to Big Pete to Me Jackson Show. Got a great show planned. 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
2: 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Story time on Friday from 10:30 a.m. to 11 a.m. Babies who age 5 are welcome. Then Saturday is Family Bingo, August 15th from 2 p.m. to 3 p.m. All ages are welcome. 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A brief presentation by the study team will be provided at 5:30 p.m. The intention of the study conducted by the City of Fernley in collaboration with the Nevada Department of Transportation is to identify phased improvements over the next 20 years to support future growth, reduce traffic delays, enhance mobility, and improve connectivity and safety along three primary corridors: Main Street, Farm District Road, and US 95A from Main Street to the Fernley High School. 695 East Main Street here in Fernley. The Community Minute is brought to you by the Fernley Chamber of Commerce. Meetings will be held at the Fernley Community Resource and Response Center, 695 East Main Street here in Fernley. The meetings are every Tuesday morning. Doors open at 7 a.m. The meeting begins at 7:30 a.m.
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11: We're back. It's the bottom of the hour. I'm going to have Peter Frampton. Well, he's going to show me the way on 101.3.

All right, that's Billy Swan, and I can help, and I can help. Yeah, just let me know what I can do. Right now we have Huey Lewis in the news. Love Her Is Killing Me. Why? Because that's an 80s classic that I just love to play, and I want to play it for you on 101.3.

0: All right, with small town politics being what it is, if I was to run for office and I had to do an ad, it might sound something like this.
1: Hi, this is Big P. I'm a DJ down here at Biggest Little Radio. I'm asking for your vote this coming Tuesday. I'm a very positive person who has great ideas for this country. Now, what am I running for? Well, that's absolutely nothing. I'm not running for anything. I'm just tired of all these political ads being all negative all the time. I'm not a negative Nancy. I'm a Big P. I want to put smiles on the faces of all that hear me. And you know what? I could be negative and talk about... Or I could be one of them guys that talk like... But I'm not. If I want to make you smile, well, guess what? I'm going to make you smile the right way, the positive way. And my name is Big Pete, and I approve this message.

0: know that natural gas is odorless? The odor you smell is a distinctive sulfur odor to make you aware if it's leaking. Accidentally released into the open, natural gas will dissipate into the air. But if released into a confined space and mixes with air properly, it can cause ignition. If you smell gas, leave the area.
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0: 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Hope to see you there.
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1: We're back. It's the top of the hour, 1 hour down, but still 1 hour to go. We're going to play a devil shot of the Stones, and they're going to be rolling your way, the right way, on 101.3.

Eddie Van Halen here, telling you, keep playing, man. Gotta keep playing. It's the only thing there is, music, man. Keep playing, all right? I'm gonna come looking for you if you don't.

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It was amazing, and I remember it, so I must not have got too messed up. Right now, we got Supertramp, another band I would love to go see, and it's raining again because we do need some rain.

0: All right, we're going to do this a little bit earlier. We're going to celebrate, yes, America 250. It's just not a day, but it's the whole year because we're 250 years old, this country, for the whole darn year. So guess what? Pledge of Allegiance, John Wayne on 101.3.
1: I pledge allegiance to the flag of the United States of America and to the republic for which it stands, one nation, under God, indivisible, with liberty and justice for all.

0: What do those words mean to you? To me, they say, thank you, America, for your strength, your courage, and for our freedom, which has been a beacon to the world for 200 years.
1: Of the United States of America.
0: Whose bright stars are 50 states, each bearing its own stamp of individuality. People, 200 million strong. People who have come to her from all corners of the earth.
1: And to the Republic for which it stands.
0: A land of laws, an ingenious system of checks and balances that allows no man to become a tyrant and lets no group prevail if their power is not tempered with a real concern for the governed. A land where the right of dissent and of free speech is jealously guarded. Where the ballot box is the sword and the people its wielder.
1: One nation under God.
0: A land where freedom of worship is a cornerstone of her being. A land graced with temples and churches, synagogues and altars that rise in profusion to embrace all the religions of the world.
1: Indivisible.
0: A land forged by the hot steel of raw courage and formed forever by the awful crucible of civil war.
1: With liberty.
0: Where man, in pursuit of an honest life, will not be denied his chance. Where her citizens move freely within her vast borders without hindrance or fear. A land brimming with opportunity, where freedom of choice is the guideline for all.
1: And justice.
0: The courts of our land are open to all. Its wheels of justice grind for all causes, all people. They look to every avenue for justice, every concern of the law, and they temper their reasoning with mercy for all.

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1: I walked through a county courthouse square. On a park bench, an old man was sitting there. I said, "Your old courthouse is kind of run down." He said, "No, it'll do for our little town." I said, "Your old flagpole has leaned a little bit, and that's a ragged old flag you got hanging on it." He said, "Have a seat." And I sat down. "Is this the first time you've been to our little town?" I said, "I think it is." He said, "I don't like to brag, but we're kind of proud of that ragged old flag. You see, we got a little hole in that flag there when Washington took it across the Delaware. And it got powder burned the night that Francis Scott Key sat watching it right and say, 'Can you see?' And it got a bad rip in New Orleans with Pakenham and Jackson tugging at its seams. And it almost fell at the Alamo beside the Texas flag, but she waved on, though. She got cut with a sword at Chancellorsville, and she got cut again at Shiloh Hill. There was Robert E. Lee, Beauregard, and Bragg, and the south wind blew hard on that ragged old flag. On Flanders Field in World War I, she got a big hole from a Bertha gun. She turned blood red in World War II. She hung limp and low a time or two. She was in Korea, Vietnam. She went where she was sent by her Uncle Sam. She waved from our ships upon the briny foam, and now they've about quit waving back here at home. In her own good land here, she's been abused. She's been burned, dishonored, denied, refused. And the government for which she stands is scandalized throughout the land. And she's getting threadbare and she's wearing thin, but she's in good shape for the shape she's in. 'Cause she's been through the fire before, and I believe she can take a whole lot more. So we raise her up every morning, we take her down every night, we don't let her touch the ground, and we fold her upright. On second thought, I do like to brag, 'cause I'm mighty proud of that ragged.

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1: This week at the Friendly Branch Library, there is a family board game and Lego time. That's every Wednesday from 4 p.m. to 5:30 p.m. All ages are welcome. Story time on Friday from 10:30 a.m. to 11 a.m. Babies who age 5 are welcome. Then Saturday is Family Bingo, August 15th from 2 p.m. to 3 p.m. All ages are welcome. That's at the Friendly Branch Library. Then the Friendly Corridor Action Plan Community Meeting. You're invited. Please join them at the new Community Response and Resource Center on August 13th from 5 p.m. to 7 p.m. to learn about the proposed recommendations of the Friendly Corridor Action Plan and share your thoughts with the study team. A brief presentation by the study team will be provided at 5:30 p.m. The intention of the study conducted by the City of Fernley in collaboration with the Nevada Department of Transportation is to identify phased improvements over the next 20 years to support future growth, reduce traffic delays, enhance mobility, and improve connectivity and safety along three primary corridors, Main Street, Farm District Road, and US 95A from Main Street to the Fernley High School. 695 East Main Street here in Fernley. The Community Minute is brought to you by the Fernley Chamber of Commerce. Meetings will be held at the Fernley Community Resource and Response Center, 695 East Main Street here in Fernley. The meetings are every Tuesday morning. Doors open at 7 a.m. The meeting begins at 7:30 a.m.
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11: 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And right now, we got Toad the West Sprocket because they're going to be in concert Tuesday with Men at Work. So why not play some Toad the West Sprocket? Best of Me. 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
1: Well, it's late, and Jim never has a second cup.
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Did you know we are Northern Nevada's best mix of music? And I can prove it. We just heard Molly Hatchet. Now we're going to hear ABBA. Yes, loud and proud on 101.3, my biggest little radio.

All right, that was Jackie Blue. Right now, we got Sweet City Woman. You think Jackie Blue was a Sweet City Woman? I would like to think so. Keep it locked on 101.3, my biggest little radio. Southern Rock, just rock.

Well, thank you very much for listening to today's show. We're going to finish it up with some Statler Brothers. Do you remember these? And I got a question to ask for all you old farts like me. Do you remember these? Let me know on 101.3.

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1: Ladies and gentlemen, welcome aboard the Yacht That Rocks. My name is Captain Adam, and this is Yacht Rock Radio, the smoothest soft rock from the late 70s and early 80s, and it's a lifestyle. Today we've got a five fave for Marsha Johnson. I've got an update on the Yacht Rock Cruise on Celebrity Cruise Lines, sailing in 2027. I'll tell you about a new album from Carly Simon, update you on my appearances in San Diego at the San Diego Yacht Rock Festival, and I'll be in Rochester, Michigan at the end of August at the Roxy Theater. But first, we launch off the docks with Steely Dan and My Old School on Yacht.

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It's Yacht Rock Radio. My name is Captain Adam. I always have a great time with Monsters of Yacht. Performance this weekend on Friday night in Peoria. They do this song, and it's unbelievable. They read.

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I've got a great video I shot of Ambrosia at Yacht Rock Detroit. I posted it this week on our Facebook page. 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

0: classic yacht that Stockley rocks, Yacht Rock Radio. It's Captain Adam. Glad you're here with me. We're having a great time. I hope you're having a great weekend. As we sail into August, and that means we are getting so close to that September 19th date of the San Diego Yacht Rock Festival. Three great tribute bands, Boaterhead, Dirty Yacht and Scoundrels, and Yachty by Nature. 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

0: Yacht Rock Radio, smoothest songs from your memory, the late 70s and early 80s. And Marge Simpson found some of these Yacht Rock artists in the discount bin at a convenience store. Take a listen.
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0: With a top 15 song now from 1980, it's Boz Scaggs' Breakdown Dead Ahead.

Yacht Rock Radio. My name is Captain Adam. We've sailed up to the Yacht Rock Song of the Day, and today it's a request from Deborah Porter. Thanks, Deb, for the email. She says she has been listening to Yacht Rock Radio since December of 2025 and really wants to hear the number one hit from 1975, 50 Ways to Leave Your Lover by Paul Simon. So let's sink two yachts with one stone here and get Deb's request on and play the Yacht Rock Song of the Day. It is not Yacht Rock, the number one hit from 75. Featured Patty Austin and Phoebe Snow on backing vocals and a drum riff from famed Yacht Rock drummer Steve Gadd. It's Paul Simon. It is not Yacht Rock, but it's on Yacht Rock Radio.

0: Paul Simon's 50 Ways to Leave Your Lover, the Yacht Rock Song of the Day, and a request for Deborah Porter. Thanks, Deb, for getting in touch. 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And I'm looking forward to the Yacht Rock Cruise. This was just announced about 3 weeks ago. Sailing on the Celebrity Summit in September of 2027. As we get more details about who's going to perform on the boat, we will let you know. I've seen the list. 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I've got a link to that as well on our website, yachtrockradio.com. 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And start packing your bags for the Yacht Rock Cruise, September of 27. All right, we've got some Cliff Richard MTV history coming up for you soon. Stay with us. 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

So last week was the anniversary of the very first launch of MTV in 1981, and we posted the first videos ever played on MTV, and Cliff Richard had two videos that played in the first 50 videos. The sixth video was Cliff Richard's We Don't Talk Anymore. And if you're wondering, the first five videos before that Cliff Richard video were: first, Video Killed the Radio Star from the Buggles. Number two, You Better Run from Pat Benatar. The third video was Rod Stewart's She Won't Dance With Me. Number four was The Who, You Better, You Better, You Bet. And the fifth video on MTV in 1981 was PhD Little Susie's On the Up, which was covered later by Tesla. There were seven artists featured more than once in the first 50 videos, I think mostly because they just didn't have a huge library. They, they got a hold of some record reps, got a bunch of videos, and they didn't have too many to go from. So seven artists were played multiple times within that first 50, including Cliff Richard. His video for Dreamin' was the 44th video ever played on MTV in 1981. It's Cliff Richard and Dreamin' on Yacht Rock Radio.

It's the smoothest, and you know it, Yacht Rock Radio. And Steve Lukather is known for being a character as much as a guitarist and the founding member of Toto. And he got into a little argument with his neighbor, who made some noise while Luke was trying to sleep. So Luke got him back by playing a little guitar solo at dawn to wake up his neighbor. Here's some audio of Luke cranking out a guitar solo in the wee hours of the morning to get his neighbor back.

Good morning, Luke. Yeah, that's a great little video. We put that on our Facebook page if you want to check that out. It's Toto with Luke. This one sounds best at full volume at dawn. It's I Won't Hold You Back on Yacht Rock Radio.

0: a signature song on Yacht Rock Radio. That's Michael McDonald, the godfather of Yacht Rock. I keep forgetting. Maybe one of the best of all time from 1982. My name is Captain Adam. So glad you're here with me to enjoy the lifestyle. And I'm going to get into the deep end of the lifestyle on Saturday, September 19th in San Diego. I'll be your host and MC for the San Diego Yacht Rock Festival. 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And, you know, if you're listening on the East Coast, make a weekend of it. 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Have a few laughs. 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A five fave is coming up. Robert Alexander will take over the boat and play his five favorite songs of all time. Stay with us and find out what they are.
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right, ladies and gentlemen, welcome to the Five Fave. It's that glorious time of the day where we let you take over the boat and play your five favorite yacht rock songs of all time. Today's winner is Robert Alexander. Robert got in touch with me through our Facebook page. You can do the same thing, facebook.com/yachtrockradio. Just make your list as smooth as Robert's, and everything shall be okay. Let's jump right into it with Robert Alexander. His fifth favorite song of all time, launching off his docks, is from Nicolette Larson. This is Lotta Love.

Jerry Rafferty's Right Down the Line as we move right down the line on this five fave. That was number four. Next is number three, and it's what we call the Yacht Rock National Anthem from the Crown Prince of Yacht Rock, Christopher Cross. This is Sailing, a fan favorite and a five fave record holder. And it's in the middle of Robert Alexander's list at number three on Yacht Rock Radio.

Bertie Higgins, Key Largo in the second position on Yacht Rock Radio. And Bertie Higgins is back on the charts this week with a brand new song. I'm not kidding. He is, I think, number 26 this week on the adult contemporary charts with a brand new song called A River. So congrats to Bertie Higgins, one of the few 70s, 80s artists that is charting with new music today. That doesn't happen very often. So new respect for Bertie and a tip of my captain's hat to Mr. Higgins. Okay, so we've sailed up to the tip of the cruise ship and Robert Alexander's favorite song of all time from Ambrosia. It's Biggest Part of Me on Yacht Rock Radio, number one.

0: Ambrosia takes the top spot today. It was Robert Alexander's favorite song of all time. And a pretty smooth list there, Robert. Thanks for getting in touch with me and sharing your love of the Yacht Rock lifestyle. 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Make them good. 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The more filler, the less of a chance we'll get it on the air. And all five songs don't have to be all certified Yacht Rock. We just ask that most of them are, with all of them being from the Yacht Rock era, from the late 70s to the early 80s. So email me your list of five songs, adam@yachtrockradio.com. My name is Captain Adam. Thanks again, Robert Alexander, for that list. Taylor, our producer, Brad, our engineer, and to you, the passengers, we cannot set sail without you climbing aboard Yacht Rock Radio and yachtrockradio.com.
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0: Fernstock, our Fernley Community Foundation's annual fundraiser and tribute to Woodstock, will take place this year on August 22nd. 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

0: 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It's Squishy Talk Neo wishing you a wonderful Saturday. For weather today and tomorrow, today we're having a high of 82 and a low of 62 with 30% chance of rain in the afternoon. And Sunday, tomorrow, we're going to have a highest of 89 and lowest of 61. Partly sunny. I also like to remind you that although we might be getting some rain in the afternoon, that doesn't mean that that's going to turn down our jams, because Saturday text time request is open and available. 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